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0: Medical Box 205, Station 13, Second Emergency, Paramedic 6, Person Fallen, 174 South Bridge Street, Marina Park, Elkton, EMS Ops 2020.
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0: Paramedic 2, 2021, EMS Ops.

0: 392-2021, EMS Ops. Alpha response, 49-year-old male. Caller by say heard a male yelling for help. Say that he fell, needed an ambulance. Patient's going to be located in the woods that leads to a homeless camp. Caller is in a white long sleeve shirt. We'll be at the park to guide you guys back.
1: Very nice. Do they have files on their injury?
0: Possibly a lower leg injury.
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0: 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You can also start the gator this way.
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0: Cat is showing Gator 3 is out of service. 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

0: parent wants me to grab a response for a 5-year-old female. Colorized daughter fell off the top of her head and is bleeding. She's responding normally. No difficulty breathing.
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1: 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Paramedic 1 en route. Person falling. 1240 Chesapeake Overlook Parkway. 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
1: He was one direct.

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0: 103. It's going to be Bravo response for a 5-year-old male. Caller by his grandson was attacked by a pit bull, had an injury to the lower leg. Bleeding is controlled.
1: Okay. We want to be on scene here at the park, but available if we have another call on the first day.

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1: For our response for a 5-year-old male, caller by his grandson, was attacked by a pit bull. Injury to the lower leg, bleeding is under control this time.
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0: 392 Alpha response, 37-year-old male. 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He's responding and breathing normally. Patient can be located in a blue Freightliner. Has her hazards on.
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0: 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All right, keep going out. Paramedic 6, 2107, EMS Ops.
1: Paramedic 5, clear up, please.
0: Paramedic 5. Paramedic 5, clear up, 2107.

0: Affirmative 6 Alpha response. 37 on male, color by Tilson has a migraine, responding and breathing normally. Going to be looking at a blue freight liner with hazards on.
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1: 492 on the EMS box.
0: 392 arrive, 2114. Delta response, 78-year-old male, high COPD, difficulty breathing, is responding normally. Vice, he has an inhaler, however, he's out of it. Data, he's very short of breath.
2: Perfect, perfect, perfect.

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1: EMS turn out.
0: EMS 2, 2116, EMS Ops.
2: Three nine one's on the house.
0: 391 EMS 2, Delta response. Unknown age, male, caller advised there's a subject unconscious in the men's bathroom. Advisor is Narcan on scene, however, she does not feel comfortable giving it to him. Reported to be breathing.
1: Breathing. Correct.

0: 392 just met.
1: 392.
0: Just met. Just want to check super permanent ticket.
1: All right, did you have a message for dispatch?
0: It was actually for paramedic 6.
1: Dispatch paramedic 6.
2: I'm coming from Kelora. I just got on 95. I should be there shortly.
0: Okay, yeah. So when you get here, you're going to be all the way in the back to the left corner.
2: Address.
0: 391 dispatch.
1: 391.
0: We made patient contact. Patient is currently leaving the scene on a bike.
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0: 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EMS Ops 2205.
1: Paramedic 2 on the ops.
0: Paramedic 2 Alpha response, 30-year-old male, color eyes, type 1 diabetic on dialysis, has not had dialysis in 6 days, also plenty of high blood pressure, is responding normally.
1: Three, 9-1, copy. Paramedic 2 is direct. I'll be clear with the response of 391 VLS.
0: Paramedic 2 for 2206.
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He's flickering his porch light on and off. Talker, see Charlie.

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2: Sorry, I'm 4, I'm out.
0: 4, 2318, EMS Ops.
2: 394 is on the house.
0: 394, paramedic 6, Delta response, 59-year-old male, polarized patients experiencing respiratory distress, squeezing, respiring normally, difficulty speaking between breaths, history of COPD.
1: Okay.

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0: Three nine one ten 357 EMS ops. Three nine one Paramedic 6 Alpha response 69-year-old male. Co-advised resident has a fracture to his right shoulder and they want him seen in the ER for it.

0: your name, check that you're not on this level, okay?
1: Yeah.
0: Okay, 4 minutes, just to be clear.
2: 4 minutes, it's clear. 5358.

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0: Hey, now we're on the point alpha
1: response, 26-year-old female, complaining of chest pain. She's going to be located in the barn straight down the driveway, behind the property. Responding, breathing normally.

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Pressing EMS for a female bleeding from the mouth and a little assault.

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1: Permit 5 clear on that, please, 0345. Station 1, paramedic 103 is in ground conscious person, 4 Walnut Street between Locust Street, Glenwood Street, EMS officer 345.

Medical box 106, station 1, paramedic 103 is en route. Unconscious person, 4 Walnut Street, between Locust Street, Glenwood Street. 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

0: 911-103 Delta response, 54-year-old male. Caller initially advised husband was having a hard time breathing, then was reported to be unconscious. Breathing is not normal. Breathing at an elevated rate. Also advised patient's mouth is bleeding.
1: Correct.

0: 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Just be advised, patient is now reported to be conscious and alert.
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EMS Ops 0413.

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0: 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Flying 4, paramedic 6, Delta response, 21-year-old male. Otherwise, believe son was choking on something, so responding normally, not breathing normally.
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Dispatch Station 77273, response check.

0: Medical Box 707. 701 is due, respiratory distress, 404 Old Conowingo Road, between Conowingo Lake Road, Oakwood Hotel Road. EMS Ops 0449. EMS 2-0-449, EMS Ops.
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1: 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I've been having trouble beating. 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

0: 391 on the outs.
1: 391, paramedic 6, the Delta response. 10-month-old female is running a fever of 102.1. Has a rash from her B shot. Caller also advised that she gave her daughter a Motrin.
0: Green 1 direct, thank you.
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0: Okay, thanks. The radios are down.
2: Highway 6 clear, no upgrades.
1: Highway 6 clear, no upgrades. Here's 743.

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1: Second responding.
0: Paramedic 2 route, EMS Officer 754.
2: Three on four, Mount BLS.
0: 3-4, Mount BLS, EMS Officer 74.
1: Thank you, I'll take you out.

0: 904, paramedic 2. It is the Charlie response. 36-year-old female. Believe she's having a stroke. Has tingling in her hands and speech problems. There's clear evidence for the test.
1: Three 904 received.
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0: Paramedic 6 from out, EMS Ops 0833.

0: Paramedic 6, this is an alpha response. 52-year-old male has lower sciatic pain and it's numbing the left side of his leg.
1: 392, on the out, driver only.
0: No, this is her. 92, alpha response. 3, 52-year-old male with lower sciatic pain. It's numbing the left side of his leg.
1: Direct.

0: The Johnson Town is just in the room. It's 86, correct? 87?
1: Paramedic says they should be 87. 87.
0: Copy, thank you.

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1: 304.
0: 304 is now a paramedic unit with paramedic 2 on board. Paramedic 2's vehicle is going to be relayed to Union by Career. 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
1: 304 to Union, paramedic 2, relay to Union. 0817. Dispatch to paramedic 6. Mm-hmm. 87 Elk Ranch Park Road is going to be right next to 101. And Trent Road should be right on the corner there, just east of Trent Road.
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One of the paramedic 103 en route, EMS off 083. 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

0: 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Right on three. 0832.
1: Ivy 193 route.
0: Ivy 193 route, EMS Ops, 0832.

0: 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It's an alpha response. 66-year-old female's been having some issues with her knees giving out.
1: One-nine-three strict.
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1: Paramedic 2 cleared, here and under 2.
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1: Paramedic 2 clear, 0902.

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491, paramedic 2. It's an alpha response. 65-year-old female advised that she had a fall yesterday, and today is unable to put weight on her foot and hurts up her knees.

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1: 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Does have cardiac history.
0: 492, okay. 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

101, 28. Medical box 800, stations 818, 28, ambulance 101, paramedic 5 en route. Chest pain, 157 South Queen Street, also Dawson Drive, and Joseph Bixmoral Highway, EMS off, level 12.

0: 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There is no prior cardiac history.
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Fire Ops 1119.

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1: 394 Route BLS, fire off 1120. Engine 13-5, fire off 1120.
0: 1 Route.
1: 391 Route, fire off 1120.
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2: Engine round 2, risk of X-ray 04, no determined code available. 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
0: Engine 13 is correct.
3: Not correct.
0: 3-0 is correct. Paramedic 6, he's clear. EMS 1
1: up. EMS 1, 391 advised that paramedic 6 could clear.
0: Okay, clear.
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0: Engine 13 arrived, 2-car MVC intersection. Lieutenant 13-1 will have command.
1: Escobar 304, Engine 13 arrived with 2-vehicle MVC in the intersection. Lieutenant 13-1 with command 1123.
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0: Traffic 13 is around.
1: Traffic 13 in route. 126, fire off.
0: Traffic 13 is on the ops.

0: 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Sick person, 328, Buttonwood Beach Road off of Elkview Shores Road, EMS Ops 1126.
1: Highway Command, just
0: fine. 193 route, driver on EMS Ops 1127.
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0: 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I'll advise run back.
1: Received 1132.

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0: 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It's going to be 550-84 pound.

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1: Hi, Dr. Nguyen.
0: Scene's been turned over to EPD. Fire police will be staying on scene to assist. Engine 13 will be clear.
1: Proceed to the terminators, engine 13 clear. 1142.

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0: The MRC at Union is down. Please advise them we're coming in with a priority 2 chest pain. No significant findings on a 12 lead. Patient's complaining of pain in the chest and right breast and right shoulder blade area. Patient does have a problem with anxiety and seems to have gotten extremely anxious this morning with an elevated heart rate. BP initially 177 over 77, pulse of 113. Respiratory rate of 20, SAO2 rating of 98. We'll be en route 20-25 minutes ETA.
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0: 三千万真的啊。Battle Box A 42, 101 making the response on EMS off, shell 33. Very fast on scene.
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0: Name 2, Charlotte Romeo, EMS off, shuttle 33.

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1: What is this
0: now? Paramedic 6 and out, EMS Ops, 1252.

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1: EMS 2-0 from Northeast, EMS Lodge, 1252. You're ready to fix them up.
0: EMS 2 is on EMS ops. Paramedic 6 can clear.
1: Sorry, thank you.
2: Paramedic 6 clear. 1252. EMS 2. Bravo response. Control females. Place your foot on glass. The bleeding is now being controlled.

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0: Chemical Box 495 South, Station 4, Paramedic 2, chest pain at 96 southbound mile marker at the Chesapeake House, EMS, Ops, 1254.
1: Correction, Paramedic 2 is on.
0: Paramedic 2 route, EMS, Ops, 1254.
1: IV-493
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0: Negative.
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0: Received, I'm clear.
1: EMS 2 clear, 12:55.

0: R93, paramedic 2. 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He's going to be locating in the self-massage chairs.
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1: 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Yeah, that's one cop.

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0: Medical Walk 1201, Stations 2 and 12, Paramedic 103 en route, Person Fallen, 151 2nd Street off of Plum Street, EMS off, 1425.
1: Patient is approximately 300 pounds.

Medic Box 1201, Stations 2 and 12, Paramedic 103 en route. Person fallen, 151 2nd Street off of Plum Street, EMS Ops 1427.

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2: Very different.
0: Two-nine-one on the
3: EMS. This is the Delta response. 70-year-old female has fallen and hit in her head. Also be advised, the caller advised the patient is approximately 300 pounds.

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0: Medical Box 95 South. Station 4, paramedic 2, sick person, 96, mile marker southbound on 995 at the Chesapeake House. EMS off, 1451. Paramedic 6 en route, EMS off, 1452.
1: IV 493
0: is out. IV 493 is out, EMS out, 1452.

0: 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Patient is going to be located in a black GMC, an alley. It's parked closer to the front of the Chesapeake House.
1: Okay.

0: 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It doesn't advise which side.
1: Jack, you can show us in the area.
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0: Assistant 41's arrived. I got a tour bus that tried to make a turn too sharp into the building with busted glass. Assistant 41 established command.
1: 43.
4: Rescue box 400, system 41, arrival on scene. 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
1: Indian 44 en route, with 4. Fire ops, 1514.
0: It's your 44 on fire ops with 4. Thank you, right.
2: Me too, arrive 1914.
3: EMS 1 bus 32 is make a right pull in the parking lot on your side.
0: EMS 1 route.
1: EMS 1,
3: 1514. And 2, and your 44, go through the intersection. Again, pull into the parking lot of the upside, yeah.
0: I copy, dispatch engine 44, sir, off.
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1: Very good, clear.
0: Paramedic 2, clear to see anything.
2: Command 4 dispatch, at the time we only have one patient. For the report, you have put us under control. 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
0: Receive. 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Rescue box 400, command places also under control with units on scene 1519.

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1: Paramedic 5 route, EMS off, 1520.

0: 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It's going to be a Bravo response. 31-year-old female, advised she swallowed a bunch of pills, and she's currently feeling suicidal. 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Perryville PD is on location.
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1: 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Has a cough, feels weak, and is unsure where she is.
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2: Yes, sir.
1: 101, making response to medical block 600. 1527.

101 paramedic 5 is the Bravo response for an 58-year-old male who went over the handlebars and went face first into the concrete from riding a scooter.

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3: One, we're alerting Station 4 for the NBC. I need you to go to Aiken Avenue.
0: Received, just wanted to check. Thank you.
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2: Paramedic 5, dispatch.
3: Paramedic 5.
2: The Aiken Avenue incident bailout.
3: It's unknown at this time, the man hit his face.
2: Oh, sorry, I phrased that poorly. It's Cutters of Bravo, emergency, correct?
3: That's correct.
2: Okay, let's have 101 handle that at the BLS unit, and I'll go to ABC.
3: Received. Paramedic 5 clear, medical box 600, and route to rescue box 695 North, plus Ops 4.

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Station 6, Station 4 for an ambulance. Motor vehicle collision, multiple injuries. Area of the 95, southbound mile marker on I-95, Office 4, 1531.

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1: Excuse me from the mile marker for me.
0: Camera 5, it should be mile marker 95 southbound. About 695 north.
2: Yeah.
0: So, two vehicle MVC. Caller wants her four children checked out, 11, 13, 18, and 20 year old. Unable to confirm injuries. Car 92, clear station, refuse zone, route to rescue box at 695 north, soda to off 4, 1532.
3: Phone is going off 4.
0: Car 92 with a two vehicle MVC with four patients, mother once checked out. Unable to confirm injuries at this time. It's going to be at the 95 mile marker southbound.
3: Hi, Tracy.
4: This is a 4-1 dispatch. Command terminated. I'll be clear.
5: EMS 34 is clear.
0: System 4-1, EMS 34 clear. Command terminated, 1533.
2: The 15 are out.
6: 291 arrived in Middletown.
0: 291 arrived in Middletown, 1534.

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1: Engine 16, it's a two vehicle MVC, caller 104, children checked out, 11, 13, 18, 20 year old. No confirmed injuries. Caller advised that she was heading southbound at the 95 mile marker.
0: Okay.

0: EMS 1, Rob. It looks like all occupants are walking around.
1: Did you see the EMS 1 arrive? Occupants walking around 1538.
2: Engine 44 dispatch on arrive. Right shoulder, I-95 southbound, 95.1. All of the Perryville command upon the arrival, engine 16.
1: It's about 695 north. EMS 1, engine 44, arrive.

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2: 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Put me back around to Aiken Avenue.
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1: Negative, I think we're good for now.
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0: 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No prior cardiac history.
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2: 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Paramedic 6 clear, thank you.
0: Paramedic 6 clear, 16-3.

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2: 101 clear, 1605. 591 EMS 1, it's a Delta response for an 83-year-old male who went unconscious. Patient is now conscious and breathing. 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
0: 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Paramedic 6, did you have a message?
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0: good, Mirai. 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
1: Paramedic 5, may I help?
5: Paramedic 5, 792-4808. Office is on location. It's requesting for a 61-year-old female with cellulitis.
1: I don't understand. I thought they went without with an IV in it.
5: That's correct. And then they downgraded.
1: Goodness, three feet.

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0: Alpha Box 603, Station 6, Act 1, Chest Pain, 152 Mill Creek Road, Apartment 1506, off of Basegate Drive and Pulaski Highway, EMS off 1726.
1: The smoke coming around that truck shop, if you're close by, can you take a look in that area? We're still going to the manor trying to locate it.
2: Yes, I'll be there about a minute or two.

0: Martin Row.
1: Martin Row, EMS office, increase.
2: Continue through the manor and check throughout, make sure there's nothing else. We're going to head towards 40.
3: Copy. I'm just passing row 14. I'm not seeing anything either side at this time.
2: Appreciate it.
0: 692, responding driver only.
1: 692 and route driver only, EMS off, 1727.
0: Six nine two
1: paramedic ones and alpha response for a 31-year-old female who is experiencing chest pains.
0: Three 91 is going to be rather Christiana, no upgrade.
1: Christiana, no upgrade, 17-28.
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1: Paramedic 6 clear, 17-28.

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1: Engine 13 to arrive. I'll have a better address here in a minute. On Pulaski Highway, at the psychiatric facility, it looks like there's brush smoldering.
2: 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First one, I'm going to come to the right.

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3: That's correct. It's an alpha, correct?
0: That's correct. Alpha response.
3: That's right. I'm clear.
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0: 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Refusal, license 02. Dispatch 692, paramedic 1.

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1: EMS 2 is in route, sir.
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1: 7-9-1-0-3, this is an alpha level response for a 25-year-old female. Oxygen breathing. Call is reporting that a lady at the end is passing out and vomiting. Be located downstairs on the deck inside of the seating area. Medical box 107, station 1, paramedic 2, severe bleeding, 7447 Augustine Harmon Highway between Britton Road and Schoolhouse Lane, EMS ops 1821.
2: Paramedic 6
1: out. Paramedic 6 out, 1822, EMS ops.
2: All right, 6 out.

0: 101's Roger, Christiana. EMS-1's on board. His truck is not on scene.
1: 101 to Christiana, 1823. Medical box 107, station 1, terminate 6 is en route, severe bleeding. 7447 Augustine Red Highway between Britton Road and Schoolhouse Lane, Ingersoll, 1823.
2: One engineer, driver on.
1: 195, driver only, 1823, EMS Ops,

0: 193, paramedic 6, alpha level responds for a 5-year-old female, constant breathing, cause reporting a Lego stuck up their daughter's nose and it's bleeding.
1: This is your ass.

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1: I have a 31-minute EPA.
2: Received. Dispatch, can you see if there's an addict at Kent County Station 2?
0: That's correct.

0: 292 arrived.
1: 292, 1820.
2: On those three dispatch, we're going to be clear, no patient.
1: Received, clear, no patient. Are you direct on 7447 Oxy Harmon Highway?
2: Negus.
1: There's a severe bleeding call at that location.
2: Received, you can trust the route.
1: Received. 292, are you direct on no patient?

0: So you guys have the 1 month. That's correct. Okay. All right. Sure. Thank you. Cleveland County, this is Kent County Paramedic 13 en route.
1: Kent County, you can clear. R103 is going to be making a response. Thank you.
0: You're welcome. Thank you.
2: 103, to dispatch, be advised, we do have a 20-minute, 20-minute ETA if Kent County's closer.
1: Kent County, are you still in EMS ops?
0: I'm en route.

0: Paramedic 13 to Cecil County, do you have a response code and any patient info?
1: That's correct, Medic 13. 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Their daughter got a Lego stuck up her nose, and it's bleeding. She's responding normally and breathing normally now.
0: Receipt, thank you.

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0: 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Paramedic 6 route, 1838, Yuma South.
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0: 493 paramedic 6, Charlie level response for a 77-year-old female, constant breathing. Soldier reporting their mom's complaining of back pain, severe stomach pain, described as a tearing or ripping pain above the belly button.
1: Hello.
2: Okay.

0: Medical Box 831, Station 1828, Station 772-73, for the ambulance, paramedic 1, pediatric physical episode 483, Harrington Road between Towers Lane and Joseph Biggs Memorial Highway, ES Ops 1928.
1: Frank, Sergeant.
0: Paramedic 5, around 1928, EMS up.

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The entrapment of Box 831. This is an Alpha Fellow response for a 2-year-old male. Constant bleeding. Callers reporting their grandson was playing. He hit his head on a table. He went unconscious, and his nose started to swell. He is conscious now. Alert and crying. Animal Box 831, stations 18 and 28, 792, 751, Paramount 5, and route. Pediatric St. Philip's Episode 483, Harrington Road between Towers Lane and Joseph Biggs Memorial Highway, EMS Ops 1930.

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1: Eight 91's on the ops driver only.
0: 891, this is an alpha level response for a 2-year-old male. Caught some breathing closure when their grandson was playing, hit his head on a table, and he went unconscious. His nose started to swell. He is awake and conscious now. He's crying. He located on the porch.
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1: Paramedic 2, Charlie Level response for a 55-year-old male, conscious and breathing. 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He'll be located in the security office. They've advised for responders to use the employee entrance side.
2: Hey, now one's arrived.
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1: 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Ambulance station 72 and 73, correction station 7 and 73, second emergency for the ambulance. Paramedic 6, diabetic difficulty. 232 Post Road between Harrington Road and Joseph Biggs Moore, Ohio, EMS Office 1937. Paramedic 6, around 1937, Medical Box 834, Paramedic 5 is in route 1937. Paramedic 6, you can clear. Paramedic 6, you can clear. Paramedic 5 is responding.

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0: 8-9-1-5-5, Charlie Little responds for 56-year-old female, constant breathing, caller's advising the grandmother's shaking sporadically, her eyes are shaking, and her blood sugar's high. She's not responding or behaving normally.
1: Got it.